lake rolls down from the hills up there. Spit for work, you're picking shit and stare. This is how it's gone on in the United Kingdom. The plague rolls down from the hills up there. It's fit for work, you're thinking shame. This is how it's gone on in the United Kingdom. Whoa, yeah, fucker.

Union. The change don't always go slow. 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Ooh. The door is always closed. You're thinking wrong. Yeah.

right after you lot. Here, I'm not punching down, just gonna remove you from the equation. I'm gonna get rid quick like tattoos on Pete Davidson. It's alright, I mean, so fucking what?